It's not time to make a change. 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You're still young, that's your fault. There's so much you have to know.

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You're gonna feel funny. Head out the labor.

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1: 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You're not a statistic.

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Are you ready for a revolution? I can't hear it.

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1: Frankie Sinatra, Frank Sinatra, Frankie, my boy, don't know, you have a perfect voice to sing calypso. What did they say? Frankie Sinatra, Frank Sinatra, Frankie, my boy, don't know, you have a perfect voice to sing calypso. What did

Take the light out of this blinking head. 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

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I don't even know what. I don't even know what. I don't even know what. I don't even know.